jar into the night. My V8 screams like sin. Flames shoot out the sides. Yeah, the show begins. You think you're riding fast? I hit your speed for lunch. Don't blink or hit the gas. I'm fast.

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I try not to be my own enemy, but my hands are covered in blood. What did I do? 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

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It's a sore sight when you gotta choose the lesser of two evils. Either one will prove that we're socially in apathy. What's left to lose? Still afraid of what we love, and that's a heavy truth.

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I undid cases, velvet spaces, baby Dracula guitar, baby teardrop, basses. To sleep, a space, to whom, a room, with oots.

rounded cases, velvet spaces, lady Dracula guitar, baby teardrop faces, to sleep.

collapse, darkening rust from sea to sky. Cries at midnight for grass and soil. Creatures at dawn surround and

old ones to me from a place you cannot follow. Bitterness and black disorder with me. Through the last remaining, through the shattering, I scratch them. I pull them out of the dark. Lines in poison, lines in blood. A circle and a star, a longing arrow that knows where you are. Rend and scratch. They will never match the way our touch may have been seen. Shut for now, for a time. I listen, but no one is there. Snow may fall, beast, sun, and air all sound like glass, cracking and broken. Take me there. I can't anymore. Sometimes the night is not so dark. Sometimes

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Daddy says it's too complicated for me to understand, but it has something to do with the left voting for the right, or the right voting for the left, or because of all the bad people.

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Not I, no, economies crash and future FEMA camp plans are laid.

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Yeah, this is music. Music bring us together under one umbrella. Yeah, you know. Yeah.

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Music is an international thing. So whether reggae music, disco music, house music, techno music, or still music, music. Everybody listen to music. The black man listen to the music. The Chinese listen to music. And the white man listen to the music.

And when you are dub, you can dub reggae music, house music. When you are dub, you can dub disco music, any music. I still dub music. Yeah. Everyone love music, you know. Music is the language of a nation. Music is roots, and music is culture. Yeah.

you know, this is music. Music is a family thing. Music is unity. And music is information. Music is vibes. Music is reality. Music is talking. Music is walking. Music is singing. Music is crying. And music is action. Yeah. Music is full diamond. You know, calypso, mento, ska, disco music, house music, techno music.

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If your heart is in the right place, talking about the right place, you're welcome aboard. Good God. 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
1: Aw, oh, come on, Riddler!
0: I puzzled you a puzzle, I quizzed you a quiz. I'm gonna keep you guessing like nobody's business. I'm a wiz, and my name is the Riddler.
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0: When it's raining cats and dogs.
1: Why is your nose not 12 inches long?
0: Because then it would be your foot.
1: Hey, Riddler, why do birds fly south in the winter?
0: Because it's too far to walk.
2: Gee, Riddler, you know

0: and so Batman once again foils that crime jester, the Joker, and has him safely behind bars, but...
1: Drat! My nemesis, Batman, has won again! But they can't hold the Joker!

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Here is a happy letter from someone just about your age. Dear cute, wonderful, fabulous, magnificent, exquisite boy wonder, a cold chill runs up my spine every time I see you sock a villain. And oh, how I cry when you're even scratched. 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I want your handwriting. 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Oh boy wonder, I'm making a gum wrapper chain to symbolize my love for you. It's going to be as long as I am tall, and I'm 5'10" in stocking feet. Please, boy wonder, please come next Saturday and sleep for a week or two. I will feed you breakfast in bed. I will make your bed for you. And I like you so much that I want you to spend the whole summer with me. I hope you know this is a girl writing.

0: Mr. Batman.
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2: Robin is out chasing the Riddler, and I'm after the Clockman, who's up there on Big Ben planting a bomb.
0: Oh, can I help you?
2: You most certainly can. We'll be the new dynamic duo.
0: We can't be a duo. There's only two of us.
2: Come along, Bernie. Let's get up them stairs. There they are. Let's get them.
0: Stop! Smack! Well, that's knocked out 20 of them.
2: Yes, but look, down there below us, Clockman's getting away.
0: Here, I'll fly down and land on top of him.
2: Now, wait a moment. We can't fly.
0: Oh, yes, we can. Watch.

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1: 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Everybody knows things are bad. It's a depression. The dollar buys a nickel's worth. Banks are going bust.

0: to you.
1: What's up?
0: It's the right thing to do. It's up to you.
1: How do you feel?
0: It's the right thing to do. It's up to you. It's the right thing to do.